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1: Thursday night, few things nicer than saying it's time to start getting ready for the weekend. How are you? I'm Victor Sosa. How about being ready for a good night of great music? We're getting things started, going from Virtue to Dottie Peoples and For My Good.
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0: Inspiration 1390, music from Doe, Brent Jones, and Fresh Start Worship, all part of this Thursday Praise Party. I'm Victor Sosa. How are you? Let me give you these numbers because I would love to hear from you. Want to know how your week's been going, what you're looking forward to this weekend, and what you'd like to hear. 888-646-6167. 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

0: 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Fun start to fall thanks to that gentleman, Anthony Brown and Group Therapy, as well as Marette Brown Clark. Two of them are going on tour together. Matter of fact, it's called The Therapy Tour. Got dates coming up October 2nd. Savannah, GA. Freeport, Long Island, which is in New York, October 9th. October 16th in Mobile. 17th in Charlotte. 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Just go to thetherapytour.com for those dates. We got Ezekiah Walker, Kirk Franklin, and Jason Nelson on the way here.
1: Do you love Garrett Popcorn? 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I posted up the information. 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And I'll see you this Saturday, 12 noon until 2 at Garrett Popcorn.
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1: 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I tell you not just what I think, but what I know. What I know is we got music from the Winans. We got your calls for Corinne Hawthorne and Ty Tribbett, too. But are you currently residing in one of the hardest working states in America? You could be literally anywhere listening to us on the iHeartRadio app right now. And apparently the two hardest working states, actually, let's go with the top three. South Dakota, North Dakota, and Alaska. That's according to Wallet Hub, who rated every state on 10 indicators, including average work week hours, how many workers in the state with multiple jobs, and the average commute time. I mean, it sounds like that hands-on kind of work was placed in a priority when the Dakotas and Alaska earned the top three. But there are plenty of hard-working states that involve ridiculous commutes, lots of time spent staring at your computer that didn't make the list. By the way, Hawaii and Wyoming rounded out the top five.
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1: So this is not currently available to every single Wendy's, but many of them are offering something that you don't typically see on the menu. In fact, there may not even be a sign for it. You may have to go in and ask. But boy, it is something else. So crazy, I thought I'd bring it up to you. We'll get into what they're offering a little later this hour. 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
2: Do you love Garrett Popcorn? 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It only happens this Saturday. I posted up the information. Make sure you follow me, Sonia Blakey, and Inspiration 1390. And I'll see you this Saturday, 12 noon until 2 at Garrett Popcorn.
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Song says it's good to be alive, but it's best to live. Look at your neighbor and say, neighbor, it's good to be alive, but it's best to live. 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

0: home of the Sonya Blakey Morning Show, Inspiration 1390. We're making way for Charlie Wilson, Tasha Cobbs Leonard, and John Legend together, and Kenton Jones with Praise On Go. I'm Victor Sosa. I was just talking about this T-Rex burger Wendy's is offering. 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What is the most you've ever eaten anywhere, anyplace, Abby?
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1: All right, guess what? Your boy Ed Long is back in the house. How you feeling? Hope you had an awesome day today. We're going to make it a great night musically. I've got Lisa Noel Smith and the Brown Singers coming up right after this from Sounds of Blackness. This is Optimistic. You feel good?
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0: Inspiration 1390. Ed Long with you in the sanctuary. Thank you for being here. All right, today is 925. Yep, it's officially Dolly Parton Day. That's what they made it. Yep, 925. Get it?
1: Mm-hmm.
0: Yeah. Kirk Franklin and Karen Clark Sheard right now. This is Thank You for Everything.

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1: Kirk Franklin and Karen Clark Shear. The new one is called Thank You for Everything. Sounded real good. Yep. Fred Hammond coming up. They That Wait. We also got Al Green on the way. Corinne Hawthorne and more. So hold on. 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I love the talkback feature. That red microphone. You got 30 seconds. You can say exactly what's on your mind, no matter what it is.
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Inspiration 1390, music of power and praise. My name is Ed Long, here with you playing your favorite songs inside what I call the sanctuary. Thanks for joining me here. I do appreciate it. All right, so in a few minutes, I got to let you know about a fun fact. It says 70% of us have done this. We'll find out momentarily. Right now, Edwin Hawkins, God, will take care of you.

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1: Anthony Brown, Group Therapy, right there with their latest, Always Be Good. All right, I got some more good music for you. Tasha Page, Eli Carr on the way. Reverend Darryl Cole, Yolanda Adams with Blessings, and even more of your favorites, okay? All right, so we're here in the sanctuary, and 70% of us have done this, okay? That's what this survey says. 70% of online shoppers have added items to their cart so they can get the free shipping. I'm guilty. I have done it more than once. So 70% of us, we're in the same boat.
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1: It is me, Ed Long. You and I are here in the sanctuary. So what is your funniest at work story? I am so curious. Get on that talkback mic. Talk back to me. I'm very curious. You got 30 seconds to do it, though. You got to be quick. It's Fresh Start Worship. This is You Are.

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1: I like that song a lot. Fresh Start Worship. The song is called You Are. Great song. Yep. Reed's Temple Choir coming up for you. Ernest Pugh and also Byron Cage as well. I'll tell you, all your favorites are right here in the sanctuary with me, Ed Long. So I asked you for your wildest at work story. Let me tell you something. I got a couple of wild ones. Some people got cut off because I told you, you got 30 seconds. You got to be quick. But also, you can hit me up on my Ed Long Radio Facebook page. You can text it to me or message it to me, and I'll read it, okay? All right, there you go.
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3: Lord, you are good, and your mercy endures forever. 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

Inspiration 1390. Ed Long here in the sanctuary, shouting out Terrence, who shared his wild at-work story. He said he worked in a plastics plant with an Elvis impersonator. 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Here's Reverend Luther Barnes right now. This is God's Grace. Ed Long hanging out in the sanctuary. 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
1: Ty Tribbett, holy you. He's about to be inducted into his high school's Hall of Fame.
0: Yeah. Ty Tribbett's holy you. Sounding real good, as always.
1: J.J. Harrison coming up. Howard Hewitt's Say Amen. Also, Ricky Dillard in Open My Eyes. That's coming up in a few minutes, so hold on, all right? All right, don't forget about the new and improved iHeartRadio app. We got the song lyrics right there. Yep, we got your favorite songs. The lyrics are right there. Check it out right now, the new and improved iHeartRadio app. And like I always say, you will never sing another wrong lyric again.
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1: If someone hands you a business card, do you really hold on to it and then patronize that business afterward? I'm going to tell you why I ask this question as we listen to Jason Nelson. This is called Made

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1: Jason Nelson, that's his latest. It's called Made New. Ed Long is here with you. Got some great music coming up for you, though. Charles Jenkins and them with War. Also, Dottie Peoples. Also, Renee Spearman, Kim Burrell, and Montel Jordan, You Chose Me. That's coming up, too. Okay, so hold on. I got your favorites coming at you in a minute. So, do you actually take a business card, hold on to it, and then patronize that person or business later on? I'll tell you why I asked. Well, the business card business actually dropped dramatically, as you can imagine, during the pandemic. Orders dropped so hard, people working from home and meetings and conferences were moved to online. But the business card biz has bounced back nicely with about 10 billion printed globally each year, up from 7 billion before the pandemic. So people are doing business cards more often. That's pretty cool. Pretty cool.
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1: Fred Hammond's Love Never Fails coming up in a minute right here in the sanctuary. But right now, John P. Key. You know what? Jesus is real.

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0: 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Fred Hammond's Love Never Fails. Yep, put your hands on it. Kirk Franklin's coming up as well. Also, Lee Williams and Spiritual QCs. We got Anita Wilson coming up too. So just hang out. We got some great music right here in the sanctuary with me, Ed Long. We are here together enjoying ourselves for real. All right, don't forget, you can ask your Amazon Dot or Echo or smart speaker to play this station. Yep, so ask for this station. Say, hey, Alexa, play this station on iHeartRadio. And you know what? We're right there.
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1: 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Right now, Zacardi Cortez, I like this, working on me.

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1: It's a Zaccardi Holy Ghost party 24/7. I like that. Zaccardi Cortez working on me. Ed Long is here with you. That's me. We're hanging out in the sanctuary. I got Evelyn Tarantino AG on the way. Sincere coming up. Also, Erica Campbell, Trust and Obey. So just hang, my friend. Just hang. All right. So can you imagine? So in India, right? this is a strange but true story. In India, authorities said someone was breaking into homes and making the beds. Police say at least 7 homes were entered. In each case, the person made the bed perfectly. Now, in one home, the person even washed the sheets before making the bed. Is that crazy or what? Ooh, strange but true.
2: You're in the sanctuary with Ed Long.
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0: Inspiration 1390, music of power and praise. I got to shout out Clark. Thank you for your wild at work story. I'm going to share it in a minute, okay? It's long, so I he had to inbox me. It's coming up in a minute. Right now, Fred Hammond, let the praise begin. We're hanging out in the sanctuary.
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0: Inspiration 1390. PJ Morton's Mercy, Ed Long here with you. I'm going to play more of your favorites like Dedrick Hatton, A Sinner's Prayer. Yeah, I haven't heard that in a while. Lashae Knox and Ernest Pugh with Right There, and even more of your favorites. Hold on. All right, I got to shout out Clark. Clark had to inbox me this story because it was so long. He kept getting cut off on the talkback mic. I said, look, I'm going to share the story. All right, so he said he used to work at a 7-Eleven, and the boss asked him to train a new guy. So 3 a.m. hits and he's bored, so he started to talk to the guy just for conversation. He starts chatting about his girlfriend and how he misses her. He said he hadn't spoken to her in a couple of days and really wished he could talk to her. He said, well, I'm giving him advice about how men should put aside their pride and how he should give her a call. The rest of the shift, he's playing therapist and talking him, you know, through their problems or whatever. He said, we have like an hour until the shift ends, and the police run into the store immediately. He says, hey, put up your hands. And he's like, you're under arrest for the murder of, and he said the girlfriend's name. I'm like, wow, that's crazy. Whew, wow.
1: You're in the sanctuary with Ed Long.
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1: 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I got Canton Jones right now. This is Praise on Go.

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1: And all your friends and loved ones.
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1: Are nowhere to
0: remember,
1: be
0: remember,
1: found.
0: Remember, there is a friend.
1: Remember, there's a friend in Jesus.
0: Oh, I love him, I love him.
1: Who will wipe your tears away?
0: I know he will.
1: And if your heart is broken,
0: this is all you have to do.

0: Yeah.
1: Okay, let's start this weekend show off with Jordan Armstrong. Okay, let's start this weekend show off with Jordan Armstrong and the song

0: That was P.J. Morton, one of my favorite artists. I love that guy. P.J. Morton and the song Mercy. Before that, you heard Jordan Armstrong with You. And now it's time for our flashback song of the day.
1: What we're going to do right here is go back, back, back.
0: And I want to take you back 29 years ago to the year 1997. And in the year 1997, the emergency alert system went into effect. And also in the year 1997, my sister Vicky Winans came out with this song. Long as I got King Jesus. Take it, Vicky.
2: Do you hear me what I say? Long as I got King Jesus, I don't need nobody else. Come on.

Welcome back to the new Donnie McClurkin Show. And we've been playing some great music so far, and we're not about to stop. Here's Dante Bo and Friday with the song.

0: That was Grateful by Dante Bo and Friday. But now it's time for you to get your laugh on. Time to take your medicine. The Bible says a merry heart does good like a medicine. So I'm about to give you a dose of some strong medicine. It's time for our Friday funnies. So if you're ready, hit it.
1: Oh, you can't listen to the radio no more. You can't. I'll ride around my daughter, 6-year-old daughter, out kicking it, you know, spending some of that court-required quality time. You know what I'm talking about. You know what I'm saying? I love her just the same. We just riding around kicking it, you know, and she's singing what's on the radio. I really wasn't even tripping off of her except that she's 6. And you wonder what all these cats gonna do when they get old, like all these rap singers, what they gonna do when they get older, you know. You know how most people get old, live a thug life, and then, you know, get old and turn to Jesus. You know, everybody got that one uncle in their family that killed like 9 people. Now he in church trying to tell you how to act. Shut up, Uncle Nate. You ain't nothing but a thug on Ursha board. Now don't even... I'm just saying, you think Snoop gonna turn to the Lord? Like be like 65, be the Reverend Snoop Doggy Dog? It's a nothing but a G thing, it's all good, Missionary Baptist Church. Come up to my, good morning. Today's, Scrizzy up you.
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3: God bless anything that's in the name of Jesus Christ and the best of time. No, all the muscle and all the crew. Remember, so the end of them, no, for Jesus Christ. Lift them high. I'm not here for Christ. Bust the place. Bust the place. No, no, no. Mercy, yeah.
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Clerk and Show, got news for you. My single has been released. Second single from the Finally Project. That's right. And the song's entitled, Lord, I Thank You. It's a song of gratitude. And we'll be playing that song next week. And then we'll be releasing the whole project in just about 3 more weeks from now. Everything is tied up in a bow and ready to go. And the new single's entitled, Lord, I Thank You. Just in time for Thanksgiving. But right now, it's time for our praise break with DJ T-Storm. And he's ready. He's got a lineup that is crazy. It's crazy. It all starts right now. Praise break.

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2: I told you that was crazy. That was crazy. That's DJ T-Storm and our praise break. He never lets us down. Good going, man. Good going, my brother. Now, listen. You know what time it is. You know what time it is. It's time for our shout-outs. And you all have been calling in. You've been leaving us shout-outs. I thank God for you. And I'm going to play the shout-outs that some of you have left. But I want to encourage others of you. Call in and

0: 720-770-7710. And when you call, make sure that you leave us your name, where you're calling from, and who you're leaving a shout out to. Make it exciting. Make it something that's going to make people blush when they hear their name. Make it sound something like this. Shout that thing out.
1: Hey, Donnie, this is your boy, the original Pretty Pete from St. Louis City, the state of Missouri. Hey, Donnie, I'd like to give a shout out to my beautiful wife, Karen Harris, over there at Mercy Missionary Baptist Church.

0: to Jimmy L. Brown, and to our beautiful First Lady, Dr. Lady Di Brown. Donnie, I'd like to also give a shout out to the members of St. Matthew's Grand Lodge and Queen Annie Grand Chapter. And Donnie, hey, look, man, let God keep on using you. God bless you.
1: Well, Brother Pete, God bless your heart, man. And thank you for that shout out. You keep on listening. You keep on listening. And you can call back anytime. I enjoy you. Now, who's next? Shout that thing out.
2: This is Darlene Berry checking in from Cincinnati, Ohio. I wanted to give a big shout out to my husband, Ozzy Berry, to our bishop, Bishop Joel C. Lawson of Abundant Life Christ-Centered Ministries in Trotwood, Ohio. And a final shout out to my son, Ozzy Berry Jr. He released his first CD on today, and it is called After God's Heart. I'm asking if you can to go out and check out his new CD and possibly download it and play a song from it. Again, this is Darlene Berry checking in from Cincinnati, Ohio, and the sound of the song will bless your life. God bless.
1: Well, Sister Darlene, I'm going to take a listen to it. I'm going to find it. I'm going to search for it and find it and take a listen to it, because I want to highlight some unknown artists that have a great ministry. I want to do that. So God bless you. Keep me in prayer. And if you don't hear us play it within the next month, give me another shout out. Leave some more information for me, okay? God bless every one of you. And right now, I'm going to take a break. But when we come back, I'm going to have an inspirational message just for you. Stay tuned.

We made it. Happy Friday. Come on and put a praise on it, because I know I am. I'm Sonya DeBlakey. It's Bridging 1390 Music of Power and Praise. This hour, we got Donald Lawrence Word, Smokey Norfo, I Need You Now. We got some Hezekiah Walker, and come on and put a praise on it, 855-999-1390. Or you can hit me up on the iHeartRadio app, tap that red talkback mic. Let's get our praise on, Chicago Mass.

Looking at the weekend forecast, going to be around 70 degrees with sunshine. 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I'll be at Garrett Popcorn celebrating the 77th anniversary, 87th in Cottage Grove from 12 noon until 2 p.m. $1 small bags, plus the limited release of Vulcan Buttery. Join me tomorrow. Let's have a good time at Garrett Popcorn. Right now, it's Smokey Norfolk. I need you now.

0: Good morning. Put a praise on it Friday. I won't complain, praise.
1: Yes. Good morning, Sonia. This is Fenora.
0: Hey,
1: and
0: lady.
1: I won't complain because God is good. Hi, how are you?
0: Good.
1: He woke me up this morning and he allowed me to turn on my radio so I can get the word and good inspiration from you and 1390 every morning. Praise God. He allowed me to have a roof over my head, my health and my strength, food and clothing on my back, and a family that loves me and cares for me. And I'm just so grateful to God because he is so amazing. And there's nothing that I can do without him. So I will not complain, and I will praise his holy name.
0: Hey!
1: Jesus.
0: You said it all. I won't complain, and I will praise his name. That sounded good right there.
1: Yes, he's a good guy.
0: All right, Sister Lenora, thank you so much for calling, and you have a blessed weekend, okay?
1: Okay, and you as well.
0: All
1: bye
0: right,
1: now.
0: Love you much. All right, bye-bye.
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Coming up, we got Charles Jenkins. Awesome. We'll do some J.J. Harrison, Fred Hammond, Jesus Be Offense. Congratulations to the White Sox and the Chicago Cubs. They won their games yesterday, and now they will go to the playoffs. Congratulations. Let's see what happens from here. Right now, it's Hezekiah Walker.

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Pamela Mann is on the way. 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Right now, it's Cardi Cortez.

Hi, Sonia. This is Cherie. I would like to hear Kirk Franklin's Thank You for Everything. I'm using the app from Arizona, originally from Chicago. Thank you so much for having AM 1390 on this app so I can enjoy good gospel music on a regular basis. Take care. God bless you, sis. I just want to say.

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Happy Friday and happy birthday to actor Will Smith and former Bulls player Scottie Pippen. Happy birthday to you and to you too if you're celebrating it. Sonya Blakey coming up. We got some Tasha Cobbs littered on this I Won't Complain Friday. Right now it's Tamela Mann.

0: Good morning. Put a praise on it Friday. I won't complain. Praise. I want to hear what you got because I might have to move on to the next caller now. What's your name?
1: Tamalyn.
0: I won't complain. I've had some good days. I've had some hills to climb. What you got? What you got, Tamalyn?
1: I've had some weary dreams and so many lonely nights. But when I look around and I think things are right, all of my good days, hallelujah, outweigh my bad days. I won't complain.

I like how this Friday morning is moving and I'm motivated just like you. I'm Sonya Blakey, Inspiration 1390, Music of Power and Praise. Coming up, top of the 8 o'clock hour, get ready for the praise mix of the day. 10 minutes to go in. On the way in, we get to celebrate the Cubs and the White Sox and all the top trending stories that are happening. I got to tell you about Gear Popcorn after this. Lisa Nell Smith with Promises.

Happy Friday and the last Friday of September. Only 5 more days left in this month. What is happening with the time? I'm Sonya Blakey, Inspiration 1390 Music of Power and Praise. Glad to have you with me. We're going to come back with those top trending stories. Congratulations to the Cubs and the White Sox. Also got to talk about this beautiful weather. I'm going to be at Garrett Popcorn tomorrow. And we got to talk about the investigation into the South Chicago funeral home. It continues right now. The praise mix of the day. I told him to make this one extra good because it's Friday. Let's do it.

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1: Good morning, Sonya Blankey. I would like for Donnie McClurkin to be played. Speak to my heart, oh Lord. Give me a holy word. Thank you much. I love listening to you on the ride to work every day. So keep up the good work. God bless.

She's on with us every Saturday night starting at 10 p.m. Winning with Jacalyn Carr. And she's coming to Chicago for a big event. You're talking about revival, restoration. It's all going to happen. You'll be hearing more about it. I'm Sonya Blakey, Inspiration 1390, Music of Power and Praise. CC Winans is coming up. Hallelujah Praise. We got new music from Josh Copeland. And my guest for today, Fresh Friday, Calvin Rogers. You'll hear some brand new music coming up inside the 9 o'clock hour. Right now, it's Group Fire. I Can Count on You.

0: Good morning, Dobby Praise. Who is this?
1: This is Derek.
0: Derek, come on and put a praise on it.
1: Definitely putting the praise on it this morning.
0: What does your praise sound like?
1: My praise sounds like I am truly blessed and highly favored, and I thank God for every day, every morning. I appreciate him for what he's doing, for not only for me, but for my family and everyone around me.

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On this fresh Friday, fresh music from Chicago's own Calvin Rogers, artist, producer, drummer, songwriter. You may have seen him at Sweet Holy Spirit. You may have seen him at Salem. He's been everywhere and with everybody. Going to talk about the new music and his personal testimony. It's all on the way.

0: morning, Inspiration 1390 family. It's Sonia Blakey on a fresh Friday, fresh music. Everything fresh, everything new happens on Friday. Today, he is Chicago's own Calvin Rogers. He's an artist, he's a producer, he's a drummer, a songwriter, and I'm learning that he's also a preacher. I didn't know that part. Good morning, Calvin Rogers.
1: Good morning. How are you, Sonia?
0: I'm great. Now, when I met you and when I see you, it's always behind the drums, or on the drums, I should say. I mean, you've traveled the world from Fred Hammond, Kirk Franklin, Donnie McClurkin, Yolanda Adams, Beyonce. Okay, Beyonce, Aretha Franklin, Isley Brothers. Oh my God! So everybody, who do you want to tour with that you never have before?
1: I still have some aspirations of working with Stevie. I've been on stage with him once or twice, Stevie Wonder. But I think if somebody was going to get me to go on tour right now, it would definitely probably be Stevie Wonder.
0: Okay, yeah. But you spent most of your time, I would say, in the church,
1: yes,
0: with gospel artists,
1: absolutely,
0: and your dad. Legendary in music.
1: Yeah, Willie Rogers.
0: Willie Rogers. Oh my God. We were talking. I was like, I remember him from Corinthians, Temple Church of God in Christ.
1: Mm-hmm.
0: And we made that connection. So
1: yes.
0: was he the one that kind of instilled that love for music?
1: Absolutely. Absolutely. I come from a lineage of musicians and preachers, and everything I know about music and about playing drums, my father instilled in me. He passed along a gift to me that I'm still carrying, and I'm trying to daily make him proud and continue on his legacy.
0: Wow. So you're coming off the drums. Well, probably not completely, but you're using some of your other talents outside of your drumming skills.
1: Yeah,
0: but
1: I
0: in
1: am.
0: Still music.
1: Yeah, absolutely. I am. I'm one of the things that my father really, really wanted me to be a keyboard player. I had no aspirations of being a keyboard player. I admired his ability to be a songwriter. And I've had the privilege and the honor of working with some of gospel music, some of the world's best songwriters.
0: Yeah.
1: And it's something that I have worked hard to be. It's something that's been a private, quiet passion of mine.
0: Oh, wow.
1: And so I'm stepping out into some of that. I've done it. I've worked with Fred Hammond as a songwriter. I've worked with Donald Lawrence as a collaborator, Vashawn Mitchell, Bishop Trotter, some of those. But this particular project I'm stepping out is me.
0: It's you, right?
1: Yeah.
0: I love that. So you've been exposed to a lot. You've been influenced by a lot. So what went into doing this single called Nothing Too Hard, your new song?
1: Yeah, I was dealing with a situation, and I was at church one Sunday. Shout out to one of the associate ministers of Sweet Holy Spirit, my home church, Elder Shamika Elam, was preaching a sermon. And I left service that day just repeating nothing too hard, nothing too hard, nothing too hard.
0: Yeah.
1: And I went from saying it to singing it, and I went from singing it to having a melody around it.
0: Mm-hmm.
1: And just this was some years ago that I wrote this song. And right when I got ready to release it, I got some news, some unfavorable news that I just made me feel like, I don't know. Because it was literally looking like it was impossible. And little did I know that God was going to use this situation and this song to encourage me in this season. So I believe that God has, he's so divine. He's so all knowing that he knows exactly what you need when you need. And so this song has been an encouragement, not just to people I've let hear it and the people I work with, but the people in my home, in my home, my family,
0: family.
1: So, yeah.
0: There's more conversation to come with Chicago's own Calvin Rogers, artist, producer, drummer, songwriter. He has a personal testimony. 2012, something tragic happened to him, and he's here to share the testimony and to share the song that God gave him. Nothing Too Hard. Wait for it. It's all on the way. Calvin Rogers.
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24: 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Mainly working here. You?
25: 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Well, I was battling gods in the afterlife realm, and after lunch, I fought mercenaries. 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

Friday, fresh music from Chicago's own Calvin Rogers, artist, producer, drummer, songwriter. You may have seen him at Sweet Holy Spirit. You may have seen him at Salem. He's been everywhere and with everybody. Got to talk about the new music and his personal testimony. It's all on the way.

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1: 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It's Sonja Blakey on a fresh Friday, featuring fresh music, fresh word. It's just fresh. It's just new. Chicago's own Calvin Rogers. We're back into the conversation.
2: Calvin Rogers here, artist, producer, drummer, songwriter, preacher. Nothing Too Hard is a song. And I mean, you personally, I mean, we were talking off air, and I remember that were involved in an incident.
3: Yeah.
2: You said it was a carjacking.
3: Yeah.
2: And you didn't know what the outcome was going to be for you.
3: 2012, November 30th or mm-hmm. November 29th, I was coming from visiting my dad in the hospital. He'd had a stroke. Mm-hmm. And I was coming from visiting him. Two guys ran up on me. And long story short, I was injured pretty bad.
2: Right.
3: I went to the hospital that night. I was beat up. I was bloody. Arm was broken. Doctors weren't sure what was right. the best solution. They were telling me things like 7-8 months before I would be able to play drums. And they said, your arm may never fully recover, may never be the same.
2: Mm-hmm.
3: And when I tell you, Sonja, when I tell you I came back better than I ever was, I mean, I can't, every time I think about it, I think it's something that I think about kind of daily, not as much as I used to,
2: mm-hmm.
3: but I'm thankful for it daily that God yeah. brought me through it. But when I tell you, I mean, God just performed a miracle in my life.
2: Mm-hmm.
3: And that miracle, much like the situation that my family is dealing with right now, looked like it was impossible. I didn't know how I was going to make it through that season, let alone what I was going to be like if I made it through it after it. And like I said, there's nothing too hard for God. There's
2: yeah.
3: no situation, no circumstance, mm-hmm. no illness, no diagnosis
2: mm-hmm.
3: that is too hard for God.
2: Yeah. Yeah, your personal testimony, and even with your daughter that's currently going through a challenge, this song actually is her, can be her testimony too. Nothing too hard.
3: Yeah, I love that. I love the opportunity that I get to live what I minister to people. So
2: yeah.
3: And sometimes that's not an easy thing to do.
2: Right.
3: But I believe God has graced me for it.
2: That's good. Featuring Floyd Wilkinson, one of the most dynamic vocalists ever.
3: I mean, Pastor Floyd Wilkinson is. He is, and I was so fortunate because, I mean, he's a pastor now. He's still very much an artist and a singer, but we've had a long relationship. Mm-hmm. We both started with Ricky Dillard and New Generation. Floyd was singing tenor in the choir, and right. one night, just we didn't have an organist, and he jumped on organ. Nobody knew he could play. But we've had years and years and years of a longstanding brotherhood, and I was able to reach out to him and beg him, like, man, I hear this song in my head, and you're the only person I hear on it. And he made an exception for me. He made an exception for me and decided to be on the song. And I can't thank him enough. He is he's absolutely amazing. One of the most incredible voices
2: mm-hmm.
3: the gospel music has.
2: It's a good choice.
3: Yeah.
2: Nothing Too Hard here with Calvin Rogers. I commend you on stepping out of your comfort zone. I mean, we've seen it done before. You know, Fred Hammond was behind the bass for 20 years.
3: For years.
2: Jason Nelson. Even when you think about Ray Beatty,
3: yes,
2: drummed for Marvin Sapp,
3: my big brother.
2: Now he's pastoring, so yes. like anything's possible, right?
3: Yes, anything is possible.
2: Anything is possible. Yep. So I'm glad you decided to do this. Any words you want to say to encourage people, or how can we get your new song, Nothing Too Hard?
3: Yeah, if you are on social media, you can follow me anywhere. I'm Calvin Rogers. Rogers is with a D, and you'll see everything that I got going on. You'll be getting some information about projects I got coming up and information that I got about things that I'm getting ready to do.
2: Mm-hmm.
3: And if you happen to hear the song, if before you hear it, if you're looking for something to encourage you, there's a line in there that says, when it seems so hard, just know it's a part of God's plan.
2: Amen.
3: He'll see you through. There's indeed nothing too hard for God. Right. I want to encourage you with this song.
2: Amen. Preach. Calvin Rogers. Nothing Too Hard. Get it. Thank you for coming.
3: Thanks for having me.
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Let's get into it. It's Friday. Let's celebrate. Make sure you're following me, Sonia Blakey. Tomorrow, I will be at Garrett Popcorn. We'll talk more about it. Here's Joanne Rosario, still on the throne.

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3: This is why you need a contextual understanding.

You know it. Maybe that's why he allows it. So that the excellency of the power will not be of us, but be of God. We are troubled on every side, yet not perplexed in the name of Jesus. Now, it says, I'll take you to just the end of verse 20, and then I want to make a point. We're in the first chapter. The mystery of the seven stars which thou sawest in my right hand and the seven golden candlesticks, the seven stars are what? The angels of the seven churches. In the Bible, you see various places, such as in the prophets, where it talks about the angel of the church. He's really speaking to the messenger. And the seven candlesticks which they saw are the seven churches themselves. I want you to go to Daniel chapter 10. See, saints of God, I wanted to get into the various different churches, but God said, no. Get to those seven churches, yes. But help the people of God understand that God is really trying to test and sift to the degree in which you love him for him. Let me ask you a question. Which one of you, under the sound of my voice, want to be used? Now, let me shift that. Which one of you in this house want people to say they love you, but they really just want to use you? Worse yet, how many of you all have ever discovered that somebody you thought loved you really just used you? Anybody strong enough to actually say that and be, not that you're proud of it, but you're courageous enough that God helped you through it? How many experienced that before, where you were actually used and hurt because you found out that the person you love now didn't love you back? God is not going to allow that to happen to his children. How do you know? Look at the word of God. You had a great man who wasn't great at that time. His name was Saul, breathing out slaughter and killing Christians. Men, women, children. And God said, oh no, we're going to fix that problem. We're going to use you for my glory. You got a man by the name of Peter who denied him three times. Oh no, we're not going to allow that to happen. We're going to fix your heart. God is fixing hearts, saints of God. And he's using suffering in the process. Because, go to Romans chapter 5. Romans chapter number 5. I know this may not have been what you expected. We're going to lead according to the will and purposes of God. And see, what God wants, saints of God, is for you to be led by the Spirit. And you can't be led by the Spirit unless you're available to be led by the Spirit. Romans chapter 5 says, therefore, being justified by faith, we have peace with God. How? Through our Lord Jesus Christ, by whom we have what? Access by faith into the grace in which we stand. You have this panoramic view of all this grace that you have access to. Grace is what? The favor of God. Look at all this grace. And you don't seize it other than by faith. And that's why, if you look at the text, it says we rejoice in the hope, the positive expectation of the glory of God. Not only so, but we glory also in what? Our tribulation. But we're not a glutton for punishment. Knowing this, say knowing this, that's what the text says. For us, not for everybody else. Remember, you have this unique relationship with the power of the Holy Spirit that God has put on the inside of you. That's why you know this, that for you, tribulation, unlike all those other people, tribulation for you worketh. Shout hallelujah. Tribulation for you worketh endurance. That's what patience means. And that endurance, look at the text, it's all interdependent. It flows one element to the other. Because you're enduring

0: You're enduring. You are a long-suffering person. You can deal with challenging and cantankerous people, because everywhere in the Bible, for the most part, this word long-suffering is dealing with people. This tribulation worketh for you experience. Experience. You've got to have experience before you can tell somebody else that Jesus is all you need. You can't say that with conviction unless Jesus is all you need. I didn't say that that's all you're going to receive. But in the final analysis, these people that we're going to read about and all those people that suffered through Fox's Books of Martyrs, was Jesus all they needed? When Stephen was stoned to death, what did he need? He needed the peace of God. Experience then yields you hope. You're not biting your fingernails wondering if God's with me. No, you got experience that you have a positive expectation, and that hope does not, look at your Bible, does not disappoint. That hope does not kick you to the curb. Why? Because the love of Jesus Christ, look at the word of God, is shed abroad in your hearts by the Holy Ghost, which he has given to you. Shout hallelujah. So ladies and gentlemen, back to our text in Revelation chapter 1 as I come to my close. And then we'll pick up with these seven churches, starting in Ephesus. Jesus interpreted the meaning of those directly, those churches rather, being the lampstands and the candlesticks and the messengers, or the angels being the stars. And as we study, that some you're going to discover that the light of Jesus Christ shined brighter in some of these churches than others. Why? Why? That's what we want to understand. And furthermore, and I need you to listen very closely on this, because this is why you need a contextual understanding of the reading of the Word of God and not just a historical perspective. Yes, history is important, but how does it apply to the present day in which you live? And I want to get where you live, because the challenge of Christ to these churches was for them to repent and examine their motives behind their acts of service. And that applies to us. Consider in the book of Lamentations in 3, chapter 40, he says, let us search and try our ways and turn again to the Lord. Let us lift up our hearts with our hands unto God in heaven. Now, the questions I like to ask you, and they're reflective ones that I want to ask you right now as we move into these studies of these seven churches. Are you totally committed, and are your hearts yielded to the Lord Jesus Christ? That's the question. Have the cares of this world, money, success, family, friends, recognition, distracted you from serving the Lord? Have they overshadowed your pursuit of eternal treasures? Let me ask you a question. If the Lord doesn't give you anything else, is what he's given you enough? I'll say that again. If the Lord chooses not to give you anything else, is what he's given you sufficient? I didn't hear no amens, and I'm not asking for them, because I want you to think about that, because in my life, I would have said, no, I want more. We may say Jesus is most important, but according to our words and actions, what would others say our treasure is? Based on our behaviors, based upon our activity. What motivates your obedience to Christ? Is it obligation? Is it tradition? Is it fear? Is it love? I'll leave you one, and then we'll open up the doors of the church. Are you willing to suffer persecution or even death for the cause of Christ? I remember, as I close, I remember many times I struggled with this scripture, that I might know him. This is Paul, right? In the book of Philippians, and the power of his resurrection. And then I would sidestep on this part and the fellowship of his suffering, because I said, Lord, I ain't saying that. because I ain't interested in the fellowship of your suffering. I'm just trying to be real, Lord. He said, I get it, but eventually you'll get it. Because the reality, saints of God, is what are you going to do when you suffer? You're going to either suffer with them or suffer without them. Paul said, being conformable to his death, that I might attain unto the resurrection of the dead. Wow, that was just so awesome to me. I ain't there yet, Lord. He said, you're right, but you're getting there. Because the reality of knowing where your heart is and being honest about it is growth. And so I challenge you, as I told you I would, where is your heart in serving the Lord? Will you serve when you don't have any expectation of return in mind or in view? Can you still serve him? Is the salvation he's given you enough? Father, in Jesus' name, you were wounded for our transgressions, bruised for our iniquities. Chastisement of our peace was upon you. By your stripes, we've been healed. We've been delivered. We've been set free. Give us spiritual wisdom and revelation that we might know you better, so that the eyes of our understanding will be enlightened. We thank you for it in Jesus' name.
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0: Friday, my favorite day of the week. Why? Because it's the weekend, baby. And that's how we do it right here on the Brunch Bunch. Can I give a big shout out to Swagger DJ AJ for getting us started right every single week for the last, what, 8 years, 9 years?
1: Yeah.
0: He been coming in strong, y'all. We're going to do a strong show today. I want you to make sure you keep it locked. Y'all, you got three powerhouse guests right here. And I'm sitting here with my co-host.
1: It's your main man, Action Jackson. And listen, we got to get this show on the road because we got some amazing guests doing some amazing things, and we want you to hear it.
0: Yeah, we're going to talk about mental health, entrepreneurship with a powerhouse therapist, and we've got the founder of Bebo Foundation and a true Chicago music legend being honored right here on the Brunch Bunch. So I want you guys to keep it locked. Don't go nowhere. We got way more to share right here on Inspiration 1390.
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0: See, we got something that's real, real, and in the raw today. We're going to talk about things that are real close to many of your hearts. We're going to talk about our mental health. Our guest is a licensed clinical social worker, entrepreneur, and founder and CEO of Ashe Counseling and Coaching. And you know what? Before we went on air, I said to her, I need a new therapist. And you know what?
1: God answers
0: the prayers of the righteous and sometimes the wicked. And that's Marcel the Wicked. So we want to give a big brunch. Welcome, sis.
7: Hi, thank
0: your
7: you for having me.
0: Your first client for today.
7: Okay.
0: Marcel, I'll be your second.
7: Okay.
0: So I love the fact that you are in the space that you're in. Let me tell you why. Because for so long, we weren't having these intentional conversations about mental health wellness. We were just like thugging through it, if you will. Mm-hmm. And you know what? Just like having yourself as a lawyer, yourself as a therapist, is kind of detrimental. So it's people like you that I give all the grace and gratitude to because you help us heal.
7: Thank you. Thank you so much. We have at Ashe Counseling, we have a team. We have about 30 therapists.
1: Wow.
7: Yeah. That sees clients in person and virtual. And so they're doing the work. We do about 2,000 sessions a month.
1: Ooh, you're helping a lot of people.
7: Yeah, we're trying.
0: That is amazing because when you think about it, all these mental health services that were closed during the Rauner administration left Chicago at a deficit, right? Mm-hmm. And so it's people like you who saw the call and filled the gap.
7: Yeah, that's our mission, is to create access to mental health therapy. So that's one thing that we do. We take all insurance, most insurances, including Medicaid, because that's part of our mission, is to improve access. And also having telehealth is very important
0: Hold
7: as well.
0: Hold up. So you saying I can come to you and my insurance will pay for it? I'll be there this afternoon.
1: They ain't got no openings today.
7: We got to verify your insurance now.
0: Don't worry, verify it. My plan is paid.
1: I'm going to have to do cash, baby. Listen.
7: Well, we like that too. We like that even better sometimes.
1: In our community, there's still so much stigma around therapy. quote unquote, we don't air out our business. Mm-hmm. Just pray about it. Mm-hmm. How do we break through that?
7: Well, you know, trying therapy. One thing when you come to a licensed therapist is also confidential. So sometimes, like you say, thug it out or talk it with your friends. That might not always be confidential. They're not legally obligated to hold that information. Mm-hmm. So when you have a licensed therapist, that's part of our licensure, is that's the number one is confidentiality. So one, you know, having a safe space to talk about whatever you're going through is important.
0: Well, I'm glad you said that, because another barrier to entry for people, especially in our community, that doesn't really promote therapists is the cost factor. A lot of people mm-hmm. say they can't afford or can't find a therapist who looks like them. Mm-hmm. Now, how are you expanding access to care?
7: So a couple of ways. So number one is taking insurance and taking Medicaid.
0: That's a big one.
7: So yeah. So some people don't know that with the Affordable Care Act that insurance companies have to cover mental health services.
0: Good, but have to.
7: They have to. So that's part of your plan. So if you do have, if you're on the marketplace or if you get it through your employer, you do have to have coverage for that. Now, you may have a deductible or your copay may be an issue. The other way that we address it is that we do have an internship program where we do have graduate interns that see clients for, sometimes we do pro bono, but a low sliding scale.
1: I love it. Mm-hmm. I love it. And you know what? I'm sure all the Gen Zers love it too. You know, mm-hmm. they are big about mental health days.
7: Yes, they
1: and
7: are.
1: Ooh, they work my nerve. But yes. I talk about that in therapy.
7: Yes, yes.
0: In fact, making me go to therapy.
7: Yes. Yes.
1: So, you're not just a therapist. You're a CEO.
7: Yes.
1: We love entrepreneurs here.
7: Yes.
1: You've scaled this since 2018.
7: Mm-hmm.
1: Talk about the realities of growing a service-based business.
7: You know what? You go in with this vision and you have this great idea of, oh, we're going to have this practice. Everything is going to be wonderful. But then when you get people involved, that could be the challenging part. And so one, we have to have people who represent our mission and finding the right people to do that. But then also on the back end, people who are licensed mm-hmm. and have the qualification. So there, that is probably the most challenging part is growing a business is the people of getting the right people. That's
0: mm.
7: it.
0: Now to the big news. You're expanding into River North.
7: Ooh,
0: I want you to
7: yes,
0: tell us
7: yes. yes. We got a beautiful office. I'm not going to lie. It's beautiful.
0: And she clenching her eyes. Yeah, it must be. We got to go see it, Marcel.
7: Yeah, yes, you got to come see it. You
1: got to
7: come see
1: it. I'm booking an appointment.
7: Yeah.
1: I'll see it.
0: Me too.
7: It is beautiful. 6,000 square feet.
1: Oh,
7: we
1: wow.
7: have over 13 private offices. So we're growing our team to expand so that we can service more people. It's beautifully decorated. Every office has a window. Because I feel that that's also important, too. When you come into therapy, you want to come into a space that you feel comfortable and that you like being in. You don't have to worry about what am I sitting on, right? You know, it's very, very comfortable. So that it was done with intention is at our River North office.
0: I love yeah. that. You know what I love too? I love going into a space where it's supposed to be calm and it smells really good
7: yes.
0: and it has like soft music playing.
7: Yes.
0: I'm a trap gospel aficionado, so mm-hmm. you can play that too. But I love that. So I'm super excited. And I said to Marcel on air just a few seconds ago, we got to come see it. And I mean that. We got to come see it. Now, before I let you go, we're coming to see it.
1: Yes.
7: Okay.
0: But how do other people come to see it?
7: So we make it very easy to book an appointment. You could go to our website, ashecc, so that's ashecc.com. And it's a big old link to book online. You could give us a call. The number is also on the website. You could send us an email.
0: Say the number, though, because they would like to write things down.
7: Yeah, 773-377-5577. We could get you in within a week.
0: Oh, wow.
7: Yeah.
1: Well, I know, shout out to, I think, your office manager,
7: yes,
1: Gabby.
7: Yes.
1: She's going to get my schedule booked today. You know,
7: yes,
1: put me on
7: yeah.
1: the schedule for a week.
7: Yeah, she's definitely the lifeline when you talk about music. So she curates the music because music is very important in our office. So sometimes we agree, sometimes we disagree, but she does make the office a pleasant place. She makes sure she learns everyone's name when you come in the door. It's
1: Gabby,
7: a whole vibe.
1: Is a vibe curator outside of work.
7: Yeah, that's she's a vibe curator.
1: But before we let you go, I would be remiss if I didn't ask this so we can help some people today.
7: Okay.
1: What's one simple mental health habit anybody listening could start today?
7: Gratitude.
1: Mm.
7: If you could find one thing that you could be grateful for and to build on that, that's going to set your mind to start looking for more. And when we're looking for more and more to be grateful for, once we start to see it, it will snowball. So if you could do anything, find one thing to be grateful for.
0: Well, now, that is a word right there, because we wake up talking about how everything to complain about, but we forget about the list that we need to be grateful about.
1: Yeah.
0: So you know what? Mental health for women is one thing, and for black women it's another thing, but for black men it's even another thing. So before you get out of here, you got to spread the word on how do we support our men, in particular around mental health. They carry so much, but they carry it in silence. So how do we break that silence barrier?
7: To try it, to encourage, if you have a friend or your partner or someone or a brother, or someone that to encourage them to try it. But then also lead by example. My husband started therapy after being exposed to seeing me go to therapy and being in that field. So I think it always starts with us as well. And then when people could see how it works for you, they may be encouraged to try it.
0: That's great advice.
1: Well, Mandisa Jones of Ashe Counseling and Coaching, thank you for joining us. Family, there's no shame in getting help. Take care of your mind. We want to thank you for coming. We're looking forward to having you back. And make sure you call. Give that number one more time.
7: 773-377-5577. And we'll be looking for y'all, too.
0: No, you don't have to look for us. We're going to come up there. You're going to be like, I can't get rid of these people.
1: Right. But listen, you know what? Faith without works is dead.
0: Yes.
1: And so you have to have the faith that God can do anything. But you got to work your faith by going to see the therapist that God has called. Listen, it's Pray For Me, Jordan Armstrong, right here on The Brunch Bunch.

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6: I'll tell you what's going on. So what's going on? We got two special guests who represent the very best of giving back and Chicago music history. She's an author, entrepreneur, media powerhouse, and founder of the Bebo Foundation, Beauty In, Beauty Out. That's none other than Miss Tracy Campbell. Woo, woo, woo, woo, woo. And alongside her is a true Chicago legend, the man behind the iconic George's Music Room, Westside, and our 2026 Bebo Man of the Year. Give it up to the man around town. If you don't know him, you must live under a rock. That's none other than Mr. George Daniel. Welcome, welcome to the Brunch Bunch.
5: So, Tracy, let's start with you. Tell us about Bebo Foundation and where did the Beauty In, Beauty Out come from? First of all, I love that name because beauty every day.
7: Yes.
5: Some days you wake up and you're like, I was cute yesterday.
7: That's right. And then what happened today?
5: Exactly. And so, and what's the mission to us? I'm glad you said that because sometimes I'm like, this is the same girl.
7: I know. We all go through it. No, yes. Beauty In, Beauty Out, you know, it started as an offshoot from a previous 501c3 we had called the Champ Community Project.
6: Okay.
7: We helped over 800 young people between Illinois, Georgia, and Nairobi, Kenya.
6: Wow.
7: To better their attitude, their mentality, their purpose. Growing up in single-parent homes, which we know can be very challenging. Mm-hmm. I'm the product of one myself. And so through that, we met a lot of women, a lot of single parents. We know most single parent households are headed by a female.
6: Yeah. Mm-hmm.
7: And they said, well, what about me? I want to have something to, I need mentorship. I need help. I want role models. Mm-hmm. And so that was the impetus for Beauty In, Beauty Out. We were going to take it through salons and beauty, you know, more traditional beauty entities. And then we said, you know, we're going to open it up to other women and get away from that, if you will, superficial notion of beauty. And let's bring in their good works, what they do for their family, for their communities. So from 2013 to present day, we've honored over 140 women.
6: Wow.
7: Between Los Angeles, Atlanta, Chicago, Vegas. And here we are on the cusp of another year for Bebo. And we started our Bebo Man of the Year, which was a big hit in 2017.
6: Oh, wow.
7: And we're going to continue that tradition as well.
5: Wow, that's
6: so
5: amazing.
6: That is amazing.
5: First of all, let me just say this, though, to you, Tracy. Mm-hmm. You are the embodiment of what the person that should lead this. Because sometimes you have people that don't necessarily represent the beauty that other people deem as what beauty should resemble.
7: That's true.
5: But you're gorgeous inside and out.
7: You.
5: So thank you for being in that space.
7: I
5: it's
7: so
5: important.
7: Appreciate that. Really
6: yes,
7: good.
6: And so you know what? Why is the mission pouring into women who pour into their communities so important right now?
7: Oh my goodness. When you look at where we are right now as a society, and when I say society, I mean across the board, I feel that there is this spirit of selfishness. I feel that there's this spirit of just all about me, if you will. And we have to get away from that, because if not, we're not going to be able to grow our communities. We're not going to be able to scale and to grow. And I feel that we need organizations that say it's still important to give back. It's still important to serve others. And it's still important that we celebrate the people who are doing that.
6: Yeah.
5: Well, thank you for your heart of service, because not many people would go into that arena. And then when, because things are going to always arise, especially when you're dealing with the mental health component of what beauty faces. So thank you again. So tell us about the big night, the 2026 Bebo Awards Gala.
7: Yes.
5: And when, where, who, how can we get tickets, and what will folks expect?
7: Yes. So every year we have our big annual event. We like to say we're putting the shine on these deserving women. Again, over 140 to date. All different ethnicities, cultures, backgrounds. Mm-hmm. And so it's a night of glamour, but it's also a night of celebrating good works and all the great things that women do that, you know, quite frankly, you don't always get to hear about. Yeah. And so this year, we have the amazing Art Norman of NBC5 Chicago emceeing the event this year. Of course, we have our alumna, previous Bebo Award honorees that are going to be on presenting various awards and so forth. This year's theme is a masquerade.
6: Oh.
7: Yeah, masquerade, Mardi Gras theme, because the title this year is Unmasking the Future.
5: Hello.
7: Because we feel that a lot of people are uncertain about their future. They don't know what's going to happen given the current economic and political and social climate. So we're going to celebrate and do our small part, giving away grants, scholarships as well. And, of course, the Bebo Man of the Year, which has become kind of a favorite part of the show each year now.
5: Oh, I would imagine.
7: Yes.
6: Before I get into this next question, I did just want to ask, how many women are you honoring this year?
7: So we used to have a larger show, a bigger show, pre-COVID, where we honored about 14 women in a night. Well, this year we're going to honor six amazing women, a survivor and overcomer, which we always honor, a woman who has beat the odds of something that was could have been catastrophic, and she overcame. And then, of course, our Bebo Man of the Year and our two McKnight scholarship and grant recipients.
6: Well, now let's talk about the Man of the Year.
7: Yes.
6: That's none other than... That's nothing other than George of George's Music Room, which was an institution. And for the young folks who don't know, what did that store mean to Chicago?
8: Well, it was a special place. You know, I started that store in 1971. I was, you know, early 20s, and so I was literally a kid, too. Most folks thought it was my dad's store because I looked so young. But over the years, it was a place not only just to sell music, but be a part of the community, because this is what's lost to today. Our neighborhoods was a place where you got your first job around the corner. The people, the merchants, knew your family.
6: Yep.
8: And so when I started George's, that's how it was on the west side in Lawndale. And by the way, as a quick note, it's being restored.
6: Yeah.
8: And so George's... we will be back.
6: All right.
5: You know what? To walk through the Midway Airport and see George's Music Room just went full circle for me, because I'm like a black man with black music in an international airport. It doesn't get any better than this. So I'm super happy to hear that it's being restored. Yeah. And you come from a long line of family entrepreneurs, do you not?
8: Yes, I do.
5: That's awesome.
8: Yeah, my mom, I was talking earlier, my mom worked up until the last half an hour before I was born, and my parents... first restaurant in the Bronx in New York.
6: Oh, wow.
8: And so that's
5: Boogie
8: where I'm from. You know it. Yeah.
7: That's right.
5: And, well, George, you've helped shape some huge careers. If you will allow me, I'll name some of them.
8: Sure.
5: I bet you guys probably know Queen Latifah, Mary J. Blige, Alicia Keys, Kelly Rowland, Destiny's Child. And let's talk about championing our artists today, especially our women.
8: Yes. Oh, yeah, definitely. Usually, you know, in the past, most artists were shaped by the role models they saw.
6: Mm-hmm.
8: You know, like I often bring up Diana Ross, for example, all these years, and she's still just as elegant.
6: Yeah.
8: And see, in those days, people sold their art form, their voice. Now, because of technology, anybody on the corner can make a record.
6: Yeah.
8: And so, you know, these are the role models our babies are seeing.
5: Mm-hmm.
8: And so what are the messages in the music?
6: Yeah.
8: And so this is what's lost. And with this social environment that's going on and political, no one's talking about it in the music.

0: these youngsters that they can enjoy the beat, but yet be programmed to doing positive things. Our teachers are catching the devil trying to communicate with these kids.
1: Yeah.
0: Okay? And so this is why many of them are quitting.
1: Yeah.
0: It's almost impossible. And now with AI and what have you, Chat GPT, you know, teacher gives an assignment, the whole class comes back with the same everything because everybody went on Chat GPT.
1: Everybody went on Chat. I just saw a school that just opened in Chicago that is all AI.
0: The kids
1: just do 3 hours of work with AI, and the rest of the day, they out climbing trees and stuff.
0: Well, look, can you imagine in the future, you know, why would they go to school?
1: Right.
0: You know, and that question
2: everything
0: the other day. Yeah, well, I Googled the other day to find out, because I graduated from Hirsch. Large school, what have you, went to Farragut my first 2 years, then Hirsch. So I Googled how many students at Hirsch. 83.
1: Oh, wow.
2: That's a huge building for 83 kids.
0: And so Googled your other schools, you know, from Farragut, Harlan, all the other schools, and see how many students. And it's amazing. And what I noticed early in the morning, I don't see a lot of kids walking to school.
1: Yeah.
0: Back in the day at George's, the bus stop would be loaded with kids going to school and people going to work.
2: The crossing guards, what happened to them? Exactly. They don't have anybody to cross.
0: In the suburbs, not the city.
1: Well, and when I was just in D.C., the conversation with some CTU members were that they're getting ready to close more schools.
0: Yeah.
1: And there's issues like that. And it's always in our community.
3: That's
1: so
3: right.
1: Speaking of closing schools and the community, George, decades of preserving our culture. What does it mean to be honored as the Bebo Man of the Year?
0: I'll tell you, it's an incredible honor just to be recognized and then to look back and take inventory of my life and business and walking the streets of Chicago. I can't walk a block and not be recognized. And I'm honored, but I give honor to God and my parents, my grandparents, my brother, who was, God rest his soul, Dr. Max Newsom, who was on 79th and Carpenter. They named the street after him. He became my guardian from 8th grade through high school while he was in medical school.
1: Oh, wow.
0: Again, those examples. When he graduated medical school in 1962 at the original McCormick Place, 3,000 medical school graduates, and 6 were black.
2: Wow.
0: And 1 was my brother. This is 1962.
1: Wow.
2: That's
0: so
2: incredible.
0: I'd say that to say I had some of the greatest role models.
2: Yes.
0: It's just amazing. When I was sent to Houston, I lived in Fifth Ward for 7th grade with my grandmother who owned Mama Alice's Cafe.
2: Oh, wow.
0: I had to get up in the morning, open the cafe before I went to school. And that experience in 1959, going down south from New York City, and you're talking about yeah and no, and I didn't know nothing about yes, ma'am, and no, ma'am. Boy, corporal punishment, I got it. But those
2: that's an amazing foundation, though.
0: Yeah, yeah.
1: But, George, you just said something. You walk in the streets of Chicago, which I've seen, you know, I'll be telling George all the time, I need your energy. I'll move around like this. You're in every room.
0: Yeah.
1: But being recognized, and like I said, I aforementioned, if they don't know you, they've been under a rock.
0: Yeah.
1: But we were together at the Destiny Child Reimagined Orchestra. And Matthew Knowles, Beyonce's father, was up talking. And he stopped mid-story. He said, wait a minute. Is that my friend George? And he started telling the story how George was so influential in his life and his daughter's lives. And I was sitting in the room like, Lord, just help me to be influential. I want people to tell stories like this. So you've been doing some amazing stuff. Yes.
2: And that's incredible, too, because we still, Chicagoans still get to celebrate. You know, Chicagoans are pretty different from other states, right? We don't really care about your celebrity, but we care about our own celebrities, and you are one of them.
0: I feel it every day. Thank you so much.
2: You're so very welcome.
1: So, Tracy, you also run BeSpire TV.
3: Yes.
1: With
3: yes.
1: millions of views monthly.
3: Yes.
1: How does media tie into the Bebo mission? And how do I get on this TV?
3: And how did you
1: get
3: there you go.
1: This face is a face for the Tizzle.
3: Yes, it is. BeSpire TV, our motto is be informed, be entertained, be inspired. And all the years of doing the work through Champ Community Project, and of course all the years with Bebo, we have curated a lot of content, as you can imagine. And someone said, because my background is technology, I've been in technology for 20 plus years as a tech consultant. I still consult with clients. And someone said, it just makes sense that someone with your background would get into the whole streaming space. And I was a little reluctant at first, but in late 2022, early 2023, we launched BeSpire TV. We now have on average anywhere from

0: 6 to 8 million views per month.
1: Wow.
0: We've curated classic TV shows, classic movies. We have a lot of original content creators coming on board. And one in particular, Tahir Hummins, he's created Synth City, which is an AI animated series that he also utilizes real voice actors. He's all of 23 years old,
1: wow.
0: graduate of Chicago, University of Chicago, young African-American brother. And we are so proud of Tahir. And he's getting recognition not only through B-Spire TV, but other mediums as well. So I've curated this with a phenomenal team to give a place where people can have a real home, a real streaming network, and be able to afford and have access. Because it's very hard to get on Netflix and other platforms, right?
1: Yeah.
0: So we wanted to give them something that is going to celebrate the original content creator, and then, of course, pay homage to some of the classic TV shows and movies that we all love.
2: That's amazing. I love it. Now, let's talk about this gala.
0: Yes. Back to the gala.
2: Yes. How do people get tickets?
0: Yes.
2: What is it they to expect? Give all the details. And then before you guys go, give all of your social media handles so people can stay in touch with you. You guys are people on the move.
0: Absolutely. I appreciate that. So it is the Bebo 2026 Bebo Gala. Unmasking the Future is our motto this year. It's going to be at 320 South Canal Street, right downtown Chicago, right next to Union Station, the BMO building.
1: Mm-hmm.
0: Tickets are $125, which includes two drinks, it includes your food, it includes the gala itself, mm-hmm. a lot of networking, and of course, it supports the mission of the Bebo Foundation. We're going to be there from 5:30 p.m. to 10:30 p.m. on Saturday, October 10th, and you can go over to thebibofoundation.org/events. 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
1: Wow, that's amazing. $125, you can't beat that. Listen.
2: Especially with drinks.
1: Well, I don't know nothing about that, I'm saying.
3: Holy water.
1: No, Lord. Lucia saved. Now, family, before we let our guests go, I've got to share something from the heart. And what I've learned, that's why I got to call this therapist. Grief comes in many forms.
0: Yes.
1: It's not always just death. It's the loss of your business, yes. or when you got to close a location, or when a chapter closes in your life that's been near and dear. I don't even want to cry. But this is a big week for us because next week, our beloved, it is Tamara Fair's last week on the Brunch Munch after 10 incredible years.
2: Yes.
1: Her final show is Friday, October the 2nd. We've got a beautiful lineup of guests all next week to celebrate her. So don't miss a single day. I want you to listen, believe it. I want every day we're going to pause for the calls and take callers so that you can give her your well wishes, share a favorite moment, tell her you love her. Of course, she's not retiring because she's only 38. But
2: right.
1: she probably got a million other things she's about to do. And one of them is be in Jamaica half the year.
2: You got that right.
1: And so I've been trying to post all week, mm-hmm. and it didn't hit me till today because I got the nice graphic to, celebrate it, yeah. but I can never post it because I can't believe she's leaving. Now, I told her yesterday, I think she's telling a story. Maybe she'll stay a little longer, but I doubt it. I know her better than that. So, believers, we're going to celebrate her. We're going to send her off in style because, Tamara, we love you. And if it wasn't for Tamara, I've been on the show 8 years. I would not be here. I never imagined doing radio. I came as a guest and never left.
0: That's amazing.
1: That's like some people in your houses when you don't let them stay.
2: Well, I truly do appreciate that, but it's been an amazing 10 years coming here every day, every single day.
1: Yeah, me too.
2: 10 years.
1: Yeah, me too.
2: I appreciate it. And you know what else I appreciate? I appreciate meeting fantastic people who are trailblazers like you.
0: Thank you.
2: And of course, George, we go back. So thank you. Continue doing what you're doing. And you guys,
3: thank you.
2: Is going to be an epic ball.
1: Yeah,
2: you didn't have George in your leg.
0: That's right. No, we didn't. This is
2: yes.
1: So listen, Tracy Campbell and the legendary George Daniels, everybody. The 2026 Bebo Awards Woo-hoo. Gala is Saturday, October the 10th at the BMO building. Go celebrate our women and honor a Chicago icon. I want to thank you both again
0: thank
1: for
0: you
1: joining
0: so
1: us.
0: Thank you.
3: I
0: so appreciate you.
2: Take it out, y'all. We're coming right back. I told you we got a lineup today, so you don't want to go nowhere because we got way more to share right here since Fresh 1390.

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0: final fantastic guest today. We're ending on a praise, y'all. You may not know his name yet, but you've definitely heard his work. This Chicago native has played drums and produced for the biggest names in gospel, over 200 recording credits. And now he's stepping out front as an artist. Please help us welcome and give a big brunch bunch welcome to Calvin Rogers. What's up, Calvin?
1: Thank you for having me. Well, before we jump in the interview, I want the listeners to know that was his new hit single, Nothing Too Hard. And you know what? For the believers, we know there is nothing too hard for God.
2: Absolutely.
1: But sometimes we got to be reminded from
2: sometimes
1: time to time.
2: We got to be reminded. Yeah, life takes us through some things that sometimes just make us think that, you know, we forget the power and the might of God. But indeed, there's one thing that God can't do. He can't fail.
1: That's right.
0: And he won't take you to it if he doesn't get you through
2: it. Man, you said a word.
1: So you sound saved,
0: Could you please tell Larry that?
3: She sounds so saved right now.
0: Calvin, your story starts young, right?
2: Yes.
0: Playing alongside your dad, then traveling with Ricky Dillard and the New Generation.
2: Yeah.
0: You had some heavy hitters early on. So take us back to the beginning.
2: Yeah. My cousin Larry's here with me. I'm my family born and raised in Trinity All Nations Church. Doris Evelyn Davis is a pastor. As a kid, she's a woman that anointed me, married my parents, anointed me as a young man, as a baby, and said that I was going to do great things. And my gift was absolutely developed there at Trinity All Nations. And as a kid, I sat up under Bishop Larry Roberts, who at the time was the minister of music, and under my dad and so many of Chicago's great musicians and songwriters. I grew up in probably the best time in gospel music. I was able to be mentored and study the likes of people like Percy Beatty, Ray Beatty, Darius Brooks. I was able to sit in on sessions with Albertina Walker and Tyrone Block.
1: Wow.
2: And, you know, some pioneers. And then to be raised and nurtured and mentored and developed by Ricky Dillard and New Generation Corel. I started with them at 14 years old.
1: Wow.
2: Traveling the world. The first plane ride I got, the first time I got on the plane was 14 years old. Ricky Dillard flew me to LA to play drums. And so that was, and I've been doing it since. And it's been a huge blessing. And I've had a chance, again, to work with all of the best in gospel music, but not just to work with them, but to learn from them and to study from them. And I felt like it would be a disservice for me just to be in those rooms and just collecting checks and album credits and not necessarily walking away with some information or some knowledge.
1: Smart brother.
0: You did.
1: Yeah. You did. And you know what? Shout out to Trinity All Nation.
2: Yeah.
1: You know, I'm taking them back up the charts because I play I Love Jesus more than they.
2: Yeah, my dad is on that album, guitar on that album. Yeah. Yes, sir.
1: So folks have been hearing you for years without knowing it. Marvin Sapp's Never Would Have Made It.
2: Yeah.
1: John P. Key's Rain on Us.
2: Yeah.
1: And so many more. What's it like to have shaped so many classics from behind the scenes?
2: It's absolutely mind blowing. I mean, I have so many wonderful memories and fond stories of those moments. I remember the moment at Bishop Sapp's Never Would Have Made It recording the Thirsty album when I knew, I'm like, this song is going to be it's going to do something crazy.
1: It sure did.
2: Yeah.
0: It's still doing crazy.
2: It's still doing crazy.
1: Even with the little house mix.
2: Yeah.
1: Never. But
2: I know that at that moment, the first recording, I mean, just all of those moments, they were all a blessing to be a part of such wonderful moments, being able to record with my heroes, being able to go back and circle back with those. So having the aspirations as a 16-year-old man to work closely with Donald Lawrence, and then at 35 years old, being in the studio writing and arranging and producing with him, being a part of him continuing on the legacy of Edwin Hawkins with the Music and Arts Seminar. Those are opportunities, and those are things that I feel extremely fortunate and extremely blessed.
0: And you sound so passionate about it. Like, I'm looking at you like a movie, just watching you tell your story. And so for 200 plus behind the scenes credits, what made you say, okay, it's now my time to jump from behind and in front of the scenes? I want to be the scene.
2: Well, for one, I am passionate. I'm passionate about kingdom. I am passionate about gospel music. It is what raised me, and it has taught me everything I know. Yeah. I am nothing without the church and without its music. And so I'm extremely passionate about it. Also, I lost my dad in 2014.
1: Sorry.
2: And as I said, he is the person that taught me almost everything I know. And so this the idea of this project started with me wanting to find a way to pay tribute to him. And I got on the phone with my cousin Larry. And
0: is that your real cousin? This is
3: yes, Tamara. Jesus Christ.
2: This is my real cousin.
1: Let him talk.
2: Everybody cousins. Everybody cousins. But this is my cousin. I got on the phone with him. Larry has been the big brother I never had. All the things that I've gone through in life, Larry has been right there with me. And so I was having a conversation with him just for the sake of talking to him, because we do that a lot. And I'm fortunate and blessed to have access to him the way I do. Mm-hmm. But I was talking to him one day about wanting to pay homage to my father and wanting to recreate some of his music, and then also share some of the new music that God had given me. And we just got on the phone. We were talking one day, and then he said, "Man, however I can help you, I want to do that." And Larry has started a record company called LJ Music Group. Mm-hmm. And so we got on the phone, we were talking, and he just says, "I feel like it's no better way for me to introduce this project and this venture than to start with someone that I have such a deep connection, such a relationship with." And so this is the first time I'm saying this out loud, but November 7th, I'm going back to Trinity All Nations.
0: Oh, wow.
2: 9600 South Vincennes to record my live album. That'll be a culmination it's going to be a culmination of music that me reimagining music that my father wrote, new music that the Lord has given me. And it'll be at that building specifically. So it's kind of a full circle moment. Trinity is, I have a million memories there, and it is the place that it means so much to me and my family. So I'm excited to announce that this is what's happening.
0: So broke it live here on the Brunch Bunch.
2: I broke it live. This is the first time I said it out loud. Yeah.
1: So for those that don't know Cousin Larry, that is none other than Larry Roberts.
2: Larry Roberts.
1: The owner and proprietor of Larry's Barber
2: Larry's
1: College.
2: Barber College.
1: Listen, Larry got everything. So he like the Suge Knight on your album.
2: No, I'm gonna call him Suge Knight. No, no,
0: every family has a Jay-Z and Beyonce, right?
2: Yeah.
0: Larry just happens to be y'all's.
3: No, so reality of it is that I started this record company like a while ago. And a record company, for people don't know, it's literally just a record company, right? It's what you do with it that makes a difference. So I kind of put distribution and all of these things up in it. So I wanted to start a record company because I feel like there are so many record companies who do their artists such a disjustice because they don't a disservice should I say because they don't properly pay them, and they kind of cheat them out of their royalties, because my dad got cheated out of his royalties, you know. Oh, when he played for all the gospel people, over 40 years of royalties that he never got because of the fact that he just wanted to play. So he's actually a part of my record company as well. It's not just my record company. We got a team of people who we want to be fair to artists who we're going to have a part of the record company. So I think it's going to be really, really dope, and I think it's going to help change the direction of the music industry, because we're going to be fair to people, you know. So
0: Nothing like family.
2: Nothing like family. And we're looking to reshape the way gospel music is shared.
3: Absolutely.
2: The way it is considered, the way it is thought about, the way it is seen, visualized, and all those things.
3: Because we're going to simultaneously on that day, we're going to record a couple other artists.
2: Yeah.
3: We're going to do an EP. So on the same live recording day, we're going to record a couple other people who we're going to let y'all know soon. Yeah.
0: Hey, share the resources.
1: I'm with you when you're right. Let's save some money. We got it set up. Let's
2: period.
1: Get
2: out. Set up.
1: I'm going to come record my single that day.
3: Come on, man.
0: Put the mic when you get there.
1: You know what? No, I'm going to be a gospel poet.
3: We're going to let Tamara come and shout.
2: Yeah.
3: Do you know how to shout?
0: Don't play with me.
1: So listen. All right. We're excited. We heard the song. The music is amazing. Tell us about the single, Nothing Too Hard, featuring Pastor Floyd Wilkinson. What's the message behind it? And when people hear, what do you want them to walk away with?
2: Yeah, I was here earlier this week, and I said this song started with a sermon. Mm-hmm. I was in church, and an elder at my church was preaching the message, Nothing Too Hard. And I went home saying, Nothing Too Hard, Nothing Too Hard, Nothing Too Hard. And it went from me saying it to me singing. It went from me singing it to writing. And it went from me writing it to putting it to melody. But nothing really happened with that song until I had to live and experience nothing too hard for God. And so my family's going through a situation right now. I have a daughter that's 20, she'll be 28 in a couple of weeks, battling stage 4 cancer.
1: Oh, and no, sorry.
2: Yeah. You know what? And I appreciate the sorries, but I you know what? I need are the prayers. But at the same time, when doctors are saying what they say, they doing what they do, I stand at my home every night, and I stand at the door of her room, and I remind her there's absolutely nothing too hard for God. And as long as you've got life in your body, as long as you got breath in your body, you got an opportunity for God to perform a miracle in your life.
0: And he does.
2: Amen.
0: And
2: he does.
0: He's in the miracle performing business.
2: Yeah. And I believe God all the way to the end, all the way to the end. Nothing could shake my faith, not even a doctor's diagnosis.
0: Exactly. Well, you know what? I love hearing that. And what does it mean to finally share your own voice?
2: Well, I mean, again, I've had the wonderful privilege of being in the midst of...
3: He's one of the best drummers in the world. He's
0: well,
3: my favorite drummer.
0: You, Larry. No. I really appreciate that because
3: he's the most amazing
0: on
3: drummer.
0: Chicago tour with your drummer.
2: Yeah.
3: No,
2: yeah.
3: That's
2: and,
3: him.
2: And listen, I tell people all the time, this is not the first time I say it. If you go and listen at any interview I've given, I always talk about Larry Roberts and Beerus Boulton. Those are my first drum instructors.
3: Mm.
2: The first people to show me anything on drums. And I still love drums. I'm still very much a musician. But I have another passion, and there are other things I have in me to do, and I am determined to die empty. And I'm not going to wait on somebody to give me an opportunity. I'm not going to wait on somebody to say anything. And so I'm excited to share what the Lord has given me. I'm excited to share what the legacy of Willie Rogers, which is what this is about for me.
1: So before we go, because time flies when you're having a good time, how can people get the song? How can they stream it? How can they buy it?
2: Yes.
1: They got to go to Georgia's?
2: No. They got to go to Georgia's. You can find it on all your streaming platforms. Calvin Rogers. Rogers is with a D. The song title is Nothing Too Hard. It's on Amazon. It's on Spotify. It's on Apple Music. It's on everything. You can get it everywhere. And if you're on social media and you can't find it, you can follow me at CalvinR_Rogers on Instagram. And everything, you'll find everything there. I'll shoot you everything else. That's and be awesome. On the lookout for November 7th. You'll get all the details for that.
0: So can people come to your recording session?
2: Yes, it's going to be live in Chicago. It's going to be live in Chicago because Chicago's absolutely the best place to record gospel music. It is the Mecca and it's the home of gospel music.
0: Well, so, I was just informed that I can't come.
2: Who told
1: the
2: you
1: devil
2: that?
1: Is a liar.
0: A whole lot. Put him out the
2: Who
0: studio.
2: Who told you that?
1: Let's give it up for Calvin Rogers. Make sure you go stream the new hit single by Calvin Rogers, Nothing's Too Hard. Play it when you're going through. Play it when you need a reminder. Because sometimes we forget that all we got to do is put it in God's hands.
2: All you need is a remember.
1: Nothing
2: all you
1: is
2: need
1: too
2: is
1: hard.
2: Nothing too hard.
1: Listen.
0: Calvin, Larry, thank you guys so much.
2: Thank you so much. Thank you guys for having us.
0: Y'all, it is always a pleasure. We did our job today, Marcel.
1: We did it.
0: We did. It's always our aim to send you back better than you came. We also encourage you to keep Love 24 alive. Tell someone that you don't know, a perfect stranger, that you love them. And tell someone that you do know how much you love them. Lead with love. Land on love. Yawning action, Jackson. I love you.
1: Tamara Fair on the air. I love you. Believers, we love you. Baby Eminem, we love you too.
0: Y'all, stay optimistic and have a great weekend.
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